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Gourmet. Lost, tangled in a collage, his long and slender Italian shoes tapped in timely acknowledgement of what can only be described as groovy bliss. A groovy gourmet, a gourmet. Listening carefully now, brown eyes gleaming analytically into the distance. A love affair, man and music. And music. Gourmet. Gourmet the fun. 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I don't think there's been silence ever since. Remember when we spent time with our Aborigine cousins? What did they call it again? A didgeridoo. 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Uh-huh. Gourmet. 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
1: 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Should I say, is it still all good? Today at 12:45 outside the Peterson Museum here in Los Angeles, Notorious B.I.G. was good.

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0: sudden a sound over in the corner stood a bad man Brown. Brown smiled and grinned. 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
1: you just bought it on my arm.